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9: Do you ever find yourself lonely or isolated? 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
1: $55 million face hunger in West and Central Africa, including malnourished children. 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

0: to make a difference in your community, join the Interfaith Network in South Yorkshire and help raise awareness about early onset type 2 diabetes in young people aged 18 to 39. 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